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Niagara Ambulance 309 Western Ave, right side. 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

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Santa Cook Rescue in Bosklyn, the County Home 325 Danny Webster Highway, Rehab Unit 2408 for fainting, Charlie Level. 2023.

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1: 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From County, could be 4 Marsh Pond Road or 113A Mountain View Road, they're not sure.
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ambulance, 32 Keys Farm Road, difficulty breathing, Delta level. Steering ambulance, 32 Keys Farm Road, difficulty breathing, Delta level. 2303.

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Reach out for Daring Ambulance, 32 Keith Farm Road. Keep for difficulty breathing. Reach out Daring Ambulance, 32 Keith Farm Road. Difficulty breathing. Reach out 2330.

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Echo Hotel Daring Ambulance, Hillsborough Ambulance moves to 32 Keith Farm Road, difficulty breathing, Delta 1. Martin Road, Wyman Road, 23.

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0: 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When you just first came in, it was that first right. They're going up to that.

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security when you're responding. 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

Westbound now, found two Chester Turnpike, Historic Village, room 422, fall head injury, Bravo level. Southbound now, found two Chester Turnpike, Historic Village, room 422, fall head injury. 7 minutes.

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1: Back to C1, you're responding. See, from the way it sounds, it looks, sounds like just you would be able to. So her, she had her batteries changed today and company came over. However, they didn't do her one in her basement and she's elderly. She was going to get on the ladder. She's going to wait for your arrival.
0: Message received. Thank you.

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0: 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I'll head to the station, grab a unit that has spare batteries and spare detectors.
1: All right, Sue, you're going to head to the station, grab some equipment. This one was her bedroom, I guess, after you left.
0: Message received.

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1: 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Thank you.

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Unit 16, Fall Bravo. So I'm NZM 17, 169, Portsmouth, Cranmore Ridge, Unit 16, and Fall. 4-16.

2, I'm Tower 1 MLS, Flint State Prison, 321 North State, South Trap, be a diabetic problem. 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
2: 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Sounds like the same issues earlier.
1: Message received.

0: copy. Okay, can hold off on these three cones. I'm all set here. I'll be here for a little while. Can take down all of the detectors. I have left her within 10 years field wipe the last time I was here, and then she'll be in touch with an electrician to get all of these replaced today.
1: All right, we have it, Chief.

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Will's Crossing, 41 Village Street. 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

0: 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Engine 5. On scene, three-story wood frame apartment building. Nothing obvious from the exterior, all four sides. We do have an audible. Going to 2.
1: On scene, nothing showing three-story wood frame. 4 to 2.

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1: Go ahead.
0: The alarm going off is building 3 waste pump alarm. We believe we're going to be under control, but we're going to need a property rep.
1: Okay, the waste pump alarm engine 5 can handle, and all work on the property rep.
0: Thank you.

0: Village Street Enterprise putting in the under control a waste pump alarm on building 3. And just light some candles. And if you have a property rep called CC Cell.
1: Sewer alarm, waste alarm, building 3, facing the under control, building engine 5, and building rep to call the BC cell. We do have numbers for that.
0: Thank you.

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1: Tank 4.
0: Got a hold with one of the contacts. Expect here. Sell the ring anytime.
1: Thanks. Have a great day.
0: You as well.

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Go ahead. Property reps notified. They'll be taking appropriate action. Repeat. Thank you.

0: 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Obviously, you know Rep is aware.
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1: 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We'll take it.
0: 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Engine 7, you'll see it. 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

So I'm clocking into Naval 522 Monarch Drive. For dizziness with a nosebleed delta level. So I'm clocking into Naval 522 Monarch Drive. Dizziness with a nosebleed delta level. Yes, we'll drive North Emperor Drive 733.

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1: 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Overhauled it.
0: Extinguished and overhauled mulch fire in 7 minutes.

I'm the boss, Quinn. Rock Engine 5. I hope you know who's on F-31. Just north of Ross Express. You know, same side of the road for the traffic lights. Smoke seen from the building. Boston, all units, Rock Engine 5, Federal Game Hills 2, attention Cat Prairie 1. Just north of Ross Express, heading towards the lights. Smoke coming from the building. Channel 4, arrival, 816. Cat Prairie 2 on response.

0: 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We're in service. 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
1: This is Ambulance 5. You're in with Johnson.

Fallon Daring, ambulance 40 Gove Road, fall, head and knee injury, Bravo level. Receiving ambulance 40 Gove Road, fall, head and knee injury, Bravo level. Abijah Bridge Road, East Deering Road, 818.

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1: On scene, confirming smoke coming from the eaves, possibly coming from a pipe. Updated address is going to be 211 North Main Street.
0: Pentax Ambulance 2 on scene, 211 North Main Street. It's coming from a pipe.

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Updated address of 211 North Main Street. Return for Boston Fire. An updated address of 211 North Main Street. Smoke from the building. 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

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Followed head and knee injury, Bravo level. Don't for Deering ambulance, Woody Cove Road. Followed head knee injury, Bravo level. I'm here, Tony 27.

0: 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Follow a head knee injury, problem level. So aware, ambulance Speech Lake Deering. 40 Gove Road.
1: Okay.
0: 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Elijah Bridge Road, East Deering Road, 828.

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0: 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We are putting up an excessive amount of smoke. You may get calls on it.
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1: We'll be on scene to an asteroid wood frame multifamily. 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
1: Yeah, please see him. 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

time to bow. Second call, the hook's an ambulance. Seen a gray Toyota on the side of the road. Bow Bog Road. Here we have Allen Road, close to the meeting house. 17-year-old, difficulty breathing, Delta level. Second call for bow, with hook's an ambulance. Seen a gray Toyota side of the road. Bow Bog Road, Allen Road, closer to the Bow Bog meeting house. 17-year-old, difficulty breathing, Delta. Next call.

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have some ambulance. 464, Sunset Valley Highway at Meadowbrook, Unit B4. Request medical leave. Yep, some ambulance at Meadowbrook. 464, Sunset Valley Highway, Unit B4. 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Short Falls Road, Millhouse Road, 1041.

1 Crockett Tower, ambulance 1. The Crockett Public Library, 45 Green Street, first floor, 17 Rosewood Theater, Dublin. So I'm Crockett Tower, 1 ambulance 1. Crockett

0: SM ambulance doing with Concord Hospital.
1: That's an email to the room.

Walker Tower, ambulance 1, Merrimack County Courthouse, 5 Court Street. Unknown medical inside, possibly a fall. Respond, Walker Tower, ambulance 1, Merrimack County Courthouse, 5 Court Street. Inside the front door, unknown medical, a possible fall. Montgomery Street, North Main Street, 1111.

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We're trying to get more info.

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0: Fire alarm posted, ambulance 3 en route to the Elliott.
1: Posted ambulance 3 to the Elliott.

0: hook sit 331 Whitehall Road, cardiac arrest at go level. For hook sit 331 Whitehall Road, a cardiac arrest at go level. For Old Corner Lane, Farwood Drive, 1257. Northward Ambulance 1, go ahead.
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Chamberlain Circle, East Side Drive, 13.

Hail Fire Ambulance, 19 Holman Street. Difficulty breathing. Sick person, Delta level. Hail Fire Ambulance, 19 Holman Street. Difficulty breathing, sick person, Delta level. Whittemore Street and X Street, 1350.

0: 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Ambulance 2.
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Meet the police for emergency request. Pembroke Fire, Pembroke Ambulance, CBS Road, Borough Road. 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

0: 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The entrance to Pine View Cemetery. Pine View at Rochester Road. Person feeling faint. Alpha level. So the Northwood Ambulance, the entrance to the Pine View Cemetery. Person feeling faint. Alpha level. 1334.
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0: Northwood Ambulance, one responding.
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0: 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I'll be establishing Pembroke Chief Davis Road Command. 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

0: общей сверхсрочной.
1: Понят.
2: Two vehicles involved pulled off to the side of the road. 106 is open in both directions. Ambulance crew is evaluating patients in Pembroke Rest Stage. We have an operational frequency.
1: Ambulance is evaluating. You can have Canopy.
2: Canopy, rescue one, go to two.

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0: So I'm Concord Ambulance 1, the old Merrimack County Courthouse, 163 North Main Street, Suite 201. Sick person, vomiting, alpha level. So I'm Concord Ambulance 1, the old Merrimack County Courthouse, 163 North Main Street. Sick person, vomiting, alpha level. Court Street, Pittman Street, 1344, Pembroke, C1, go ahead.
1: Ambulance is processed on transport, still be clearing the scene. A couple of fire units remaining, so vehicles are removed.
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1: Okay. 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
1: I'm answering.
0: 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Command terminated.

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Mary of the Cemetery, possibly 15 Canterbury Road. Reported motorcycle on fire. The Chichester Fire, Mary of the Cemetery, possibly Mary 15 Canterbury Road, for a motorcycle on fire on the side of the road. Entry dead end, 1449.

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Difficulty breathing, low O2 carrier level. 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

0: 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Meet the PD. 101 Patch Road for a welfare check. Difficulty breathing. For Hopkins, an ambulance. 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Difficulty breathing. Willoughby Road, Beach Hill Road, 1504. Concord Tower, one going.
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1: 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They'll be transported to Concord shortly. 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
2: Seneca gas the patient. Salisbury units are in. 1534.

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1: Check testing 3.

0: 51 service. Chief, you also see an error on there for a Salisbury call you attached to by mistake.
1: Can you repeat that part?
0: You all have an error on your sheet when you get back. We accidentally attached to a Salisbury call. Just wanted to let you know.

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1: Maybe on 7 years. Maybe on 7, I have one across the street if you want to take that.
0: Alright.
1: Alright, just waiting for the call.

Concord Engine 4, ambulance 7 from the hospital. Pleasant View Center, 239 Pleasant Street, room 228. An altered mental status, tri level. So I'm Concord Engine 4, ambulance 7 from the hospital. Pleasant View Center, 239 Pleasant Street, room 228. For an altered mental status, tri level. Rome Hill Road, Brad Hill Lane, 1543.

0: C1, ambulance 2 and engine 1 will be on the air of the training grounds for training. Can we get a frequency? We'll be on a slight delay.
1: Receive. You can have channel 5, please.

Farm, the Boeing ambulance at White Rock, 6 Boats on the Road, Building 1, Apartment 240. A car date, you should try one. Low ambulance at White Rock, 6 posts on the road, building 1, apartment 240. Difficulty breathing. Correction. Cardiac issue. Try low. Flower Kill Road, Call Street, 1640. 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

0: 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It looks like when you pull in from the Diamante side, it's going to be the second row on your right. Should be one of the first lots right there.
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I'm the Hooksett Mutual Aid in Manchester, 225 Tarrytown Road, for a fall head injury, problem level. For Hooksett, Mutual Aid with an ambulance to Manchester, 225 Tarrytown Road, apartment 5, for a fall head injury, problem level. Crosses are Elliott Way, Auburn Street, 1650.

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John McCannaberry, Central Gainesville, 1 Carter Hill Road, abdominal pain, Charlie level, Northwest Road, Fife Road, 720.

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In the Sewell Falls parking lot, main parking area, gray Chrysler Pacifica. 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So I'm Concord Engine Ambulance 5. In the Sewell Falls parking area, gray Chrysler Pacifica. Difficulty breathing, doubtful. 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

0: from that I just said an ambulance one. At this time, it sounds like you can go in service. 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
0: Engine 7, just making sure you copied. PD will let us know if we're needed. It sounds like it's a domestic PD matter.
1: 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We'll be at transport. We will need an ambulance. We've been on scene for 5 minutes.
0: Awesome. Yeah, I did not get any of that. I still have you responding. Carlam to Concord Ambulance 7.
1: We're on our way.
0: Thank you.
2: Carlam 5-2, I'm out. Nothing obvious. I'll be checking. Order 2.
0: 5-2, you're up.

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0: Solemn Cockneyville, 4 at Martin Park, 49 Ironworks Road for shoulder injury, Alpha Level. Solemn Cockneyville, 4 at Martin Park, 49 Ironworks Road for shoulder injury, Alpha Level. Bird Street, Madison Street, 18 points.
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Concord Stage Road to the dead end, 1951.

Rachel Oscar Cochran, engine ambulance for 138 North Main Street. Sick person left lane, Charlie Level. Respond for Concord, engine ambulance for 138 North Main Street. Sick person left lane, Charlie Level. Park Street, Center Street, 1965.

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First Contra, Tower 1 Ambulance 1, 15 Pittman Street, apartment 212. 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She is now awake. 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